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Tucker Wetmore looking for himself a brunette. Chris Matthews here. Jason Aldean, New Country from Mr. Aldean, Don't You Tell on Me. He's talking to his heart. Yeah, I got a song. I got that song after Darius Rucker. Well,

0: Don't You Tell on Me, and you, Jason Aldean. It's Chris Matthews throwing some good news into your world at the end of this Thursday. Finally bringing on the weekend, getting closer, and a good news story from Oregon. Portland Kitty Cat recently chose a CVS pharmacy to retire. Nutmeg. Now, Nutmeg is 18 years old, and Nutmeg spends most evenings at the store just napping on the printing kiosk. Some residents have rallied to keep him around, but CVS says, hey, no pets in the store. Nutmeg's owners, Joe and Gabby, say, like, Nutmeg's social. He loves hanging out at the CVS. And I just say, you know, hire him, CVS. Like, you know, let him be the greeter. Give him some stickers like he works at Walmart, and you're good to go.
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16: From the National Weather Service, partly cloudy tonight. We'll see a low around 64. Mostly sunny on Friday with a high of 87. And Friday night, a chance of overnight showers and storms, mostly cloudy, and a low of 68.
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0: Well, it is hard on Beautiful Things. She's Megan Maroney. My name is Chris Matthews. Kane Brown celebrating the virtues of being coupled up in a brand new song called Woman. Play that one for you after some Randy Houser next.
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11: 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Limit one winner per household every 30 days. Winner has 30 days from the date of giveaway to pick their prize up. Grand prize drawings will be determined per contest. Winners agree to sign a contest release form as a condition of receiving the prize package. Winners agree to allow the use of his or her name, likeness, and or voice for additional publicity and advertising purposes for the period of 1 year from the grand prize drawing date without additional compensation. 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
14: From the National Weather Service, partly cloudy tonight. We'll see a low around 64. Mostly sunny on Friday with a high of 87. And Friday night, a chance of overnight showers and storms. Mostly cloudy and a low of 68.
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0: New country, she's Alexandra Kay. It's called Straight for the Heart. Chris Matthews here. Happy Thursday. Happy almost weekend. Let's throw some good news into your world, too. In Ohio, a Dollar General had a special guest, a baby deer, a fawn, as we call it, browsed the aisles. A responding officer quickly was called and located the tiny trespasser. Officer Hankins escorted the fawn from the store. No charges were filed, according to the department, but I do think that the fawn did sneak out with a package of Sour Patch Kids.
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9: From the National Weather Service, partly cloudy tonight. We'll see a low around 64. Mostly sunny on Friday with a high of 87. And Friday night, a chance of overnight showers and storms. Mostly cloudy. And a low of 68.
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Pretty Little Poison. Warren Ziders there. It's Chris Matthews. 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

0: Don't we need some Morgan Wallen? We do, and we did, and we had it, and it's Chris Matthews. Lainey Wilson dropped a brand new song, Phone Keys Wallet. It's one we're going to get on for you pretty soon. But in the meantime, Somewhere Over Laredo from the lovely Lainey is up. And then New Country from Corey Kent with Co Wetzel. It's on the way.
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14: From the National Weather Service, partly cloudy tonight. We'll see a low around 64. Mostly sunny on Friday with a high of 87. And Friday night, a chance of overnight showers and storms. Mostly cloudy and a low of 68.

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0: Ride, ride, ride. Luke Bryan giving George Burge an assist and a collab there. It's Chris Matthews. So, two London golfers recently beat the incredible odds of 160 million to one, hitting back-to-back holes in one on the same par three, David and Rob. Both aced from 170 yards out. Now, David, actually, this ain't his first hole in one. He hit it 15 years ago. Both men have been playing golf since they were kids, but now having these either these 160 million to one odds, either they absolutely need to play the lottery or they're never getting that lucky again.
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1: From the National Weather Service, partly cloudy tonight. We'll see a low around 64. Mostly sunny on Friday with a high of 87. And Friday night, a chance of overnight showers and storms. Mostly cloudy and a low of 68.
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0: Turn this truck around, hightailing it out of a bad situation. Jordan Davis there. It's Chris Matthews here. All right, I think what we need are two massive superstars on one song. It happens all the time, but in this case, it's Morgan Wallen and Ella Langley doing their thing on a brand new song called I Can't Love You Anymore. After a song from the Cars soundtrack, one that just makes me think about Lightning McQueen driving cross country, trying to get out to California before Chick Hicks does. You know what I'm talking about. Rascal Flatts up next.
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13: From the National Weather Service, partly cloudy tonight. We'll see a low around 64. Mostly sunny on Friday with a high of 87. And Friday night, a chance of overnight showers and storms. Mostly cloudy. And a low of 68.

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Cowgirl, it's the Pummelie there. I am Chris Matthews. New Country coming up from Luke Combs as we wind down your Thursday. BYU, new. It's Luke Combs after Blake Shelton.

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10: From the National Weather Service, partly cloudy tonight. We'll see a low around 64. Mostly sunny on Friday with a high of 87. And Friday night, a chance of overnight showers and storms. Mostly cloudy and a low of 68.
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0: Product placement from your boy Bailey. It's Chris Matthews. Your boy here, happy to be finishing up whatever it is that you've got going on for the rest of your Thursday into your Friday and the weekend. I just want to say thank you. You got a lot of choices for how you want to spend your evening, and it means so much to everyone here that you let us wind down your day and then get back into it first thing tomorrow morning. Cool. I'm getting back into it with some John Morgan and New Country on the way from that relative newcomer, as well as Dasha in Austin. That one is next.
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9: From the National Weather Service, partly cloudy tonight. We'll see a low around 64. Mostly sunny on Friday with a high of 87. And Friday night, a chance of overnight showers and storms. Mostly cloudy and a low of 68.

0: What's up, y'all? It's Brantley Gilbert, and you just heard my new song, Good Damn. Thanks for listening.
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0: 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Come on, just slow down. I'd settle for a slow down.
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6: From the National Weather Service, tonight during these overnight hours, partly cloudy with a low of 64. For the rest of your day, Friday, mostly sunny and hot, a high of 87. Chance of showers and storms Saturday and a high of 85.
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1: From the National Weather Service, tonight, during these overnight hours, partly cloudy with a low of 64. For the rest of your day, Friday, mostly sunny and hot, a high of 87. Chance of showers and storms Saturday, and a high of 85.

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From Garth Brooks, Alan Jackson, and Brooks and Dunn to Morgan Wallen, Ella Langley, and Jelly Roll, K96 is proud to have been your country for 30 years.

0: That's Jason Aldean with Don't Tell on Me, Old Dominion. Right before that, I'm Rich Krieger. And Tim McGraw is back with not one but two new songs. They're called Song for America and Pawn Shop Guitar. Tim says it's no secret that over the last few years, he got sidelined with back and knee injuries. He said that time was challenging on so many levels, but one of the positive things that came out of it, aside from physically being back to 100%, was that it gave him some time to reflect on his life and to write songs. Coming up, Ella Langley, also the new one from Kenny Chesney.
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13: From the National Weather Service, tonight during these overnight hours, partly cloudy with a low of 64. For the rest of your day, Friday, mostly sunny and hot, a high of 87. Chance of showers and storms Saturday and a high of 85.
1: For 30 years, Erie, Huron, Lorain counties, and the surrounding areas have made K96 their country.

That's a new one from Kenny Chesney. It's Carry On. Right before that, Ella Langley. I'm Rich Krieger. Coming up, Be Kind, Extend Your Life. Also,

0: That's Riley Green with Change My Mind. I'm Rich Krieger. And if you expect people to be kind, you'll increase your life satisfaction more than if your income was doubled. Basically, if we expect good things, we're happier, no matter how it turns out. On the way, Morgan Wallen, also Kane Brown.
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3: From the National Weather Service, tonight during these overnight hours, partly cloudy with a low of 64. For the rest of your day, Friday, mostly sunny and hot, a high of 87. Chance of showers and storms Saturday, and a high of 85.

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3: 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the Tracy Colston District Stage in Port Clinton at 8 p.m. June 6th, Frank Harrison plays at the Mad River Saloon at Mad River Harley-Davidson at 3:30 p.m. June 6th, Tightwad plays at the Barrel House Saloon in downtown Sandusky at 9 p.m. June 7th, it's open mic night at the Water Bottom Stage in Norwalk at 5 p.m.
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9: From the National Weather Service, tonight during these overnight hours, partly cloudy with a low of 64. For the rest of your day, Friday, mostly sunny and hot, a high of 87. Chance of showers and storms Saturday and a high of 85.
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0: That's Morgan Wallen with his latest single, Don't We? I'm Rich Krieger. And if you're going away somewhere, like on vacation, many police departments offer free vacation checks. While you're gone, officers will drive by your home and even inspect doors and windows and then leave a report, or they'll text an update. Coming up, Shaboozy, also Corey Kent.
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7: From the National Weather Service, tonight during these overnight hours, partly cloudy with a low of 64. For the rest of your day, Friday, mostly sunny and hot, a high of 87. Chance of showers and storms Saturday and a high of 85.

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6: 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We already got 2 qualifiers yesterday. We got 1 qualifier so far today. Now, as I mentioned, I am going to be off Wednesday, Thursday, Friday this week. But the contest will continue on. So there's a lot of pressure, not on you guys. There's a lot of pressure on Josh Bowman and Kerry Smith. Because in my absence, they have to walk into the studio. They have to play the sounder. And they have to get the qualifier. So if you guys don't hear it, email Josh Bowman and yell at him. 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But if you don't hear it, email him and yell at him. 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But Josh, if you're listening to this, don't forget, got to play the sounder during the midday show and get to qualify. 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
8: From the National Weather Service, tonight during these overnight hours, partly cloudy with a low of 64. For the rest of your day, Friday, mostly sunny and hot, a high of 87. Chance of showers and storms Saturday and a high of 85.
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0: That's Josh Ross. Hate How You Look. I'm Rich Krieger. 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Only about 6% of those polled believe that their parents were the most likely to lie, and less than 2% told researchers that they were the liar in the family. Coming up, Nitty Gritty Dirt Band, also John Morgan.
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3: In January of 2017, I was diagnosed with acute lymphoblastic leukemia.
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service tonight during these overnight hours, partly cloudy with a low of 64. For the rest of your day, Friday, mostly sunny and hot, a high of 87. Chance of showers and storms Saturday, and a high of 85.

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McNown with Better Me for You. I'm Rich Krieger. Coming up, Miranda Lambert partners up to help animal shelters ahead of the upcoming hurricane season. Right now, here's Luke Bryan.

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0: Say so. That's Dan and Shay. That's their latest Say So. Luke Bryan right before that. I'm Rich Krieger. And Miranda Lambert has partnered with Tractor Supply Company to raise money for a disaster fund for animal shelters ahead of the upcoming hurricane season. Shoppers are encouraged to round up at checkout from now until Sunday. She posted a video to explain how the rescue fund with her Mutt Nation Foundation and Tractor Supply provides critical help to animals after natural disasters like the Texas floods. Coming up, Megan Maroney, also Cody Johnson.
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9: 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I just want to warn you, traffic is tough out there.
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3: From the National Weather Service, tonight during these overnight hours, partly cloudy with a low of 64. For the rest of your day, Friday, mostly sunny and hot, a high of 87. Chance of showers and storms Saturday and a high of 85.
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0: That's Hella Langley, I Can't Love You Anymore. I'm Rich Krieger, and a new generation of AI-powered teddy bears and toys are using ChatGPT to hold endless conversations with children as young as three. And researchers say that's a problem. Many of these toys are designed to sound human and use flattering, agreeable language that can create intense emotional attachment in young children who may not understand they're talking to a machine. Coming up, Corey Kent.
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7: From the National Weather Service, tonight during these overnight hours, partly cloudy with a low of 64. For the rest of your day, Friday, mostly sunny and hot, a high of 87. Chance of shower.

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0: That's Bailey Zimmerman with Chevy Silverado. I'm Rich Krieger. Luke Combs coming up next.
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6: 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Limit one winner per household every 30 days. Winner has 30 days from the date of giveaway to pick their prize up. Grand prize drawings will be determined per contest. Winners agree to sign a contest release form as a condition of receiving the prize package. Winners agree to allow the use of his or her name, likeness, and or voice for additional publicity and advertising purposes for the period of 1 year from the grand prize drawing date without additional compensation. 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Prizes may not be refunded, transferred, or exchanged. All taxes, including sales tax and federal tax, are the sole responsibility of the winner. Copies of these rules are available by sending a self-addressed stamped envelope to General Contest Rules, care of WKFM, 10327 Milan Road, U.S. Route 250, Milan, Ohio, 44846. 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
14: From the National Weather Service, tonight during these overnight hours, partly cloudy with a low of 64. For the rest of your day, Friday, mostly sunny and hot, a high of 87. Chance of showers and storms Saturday, in a high of 85.
0: Good morning, Vermilion. Thanks for waking up. You got Big D and Bubba on your country. 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

0: Feet. You gave that piece of information late, though, because now I'm thinking, oh, this poor man was trying to get comfy. He had a therapy session.
1: Was he holding his cup with two hands?
0: Did he have a blanket?
2: He cried a little.
1: He sounds like a two-cup.
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3: It was a comfort pillow.

0: 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That's not a, hey, my wife said I'm emotionally unavailable. I'm cooking spaghetti at 1 a.m.
1: So no one cares about any of that stuff. I don't care that
2: apparently
1: you're cooking.
2: We do.
0: Oh, I mean, I kind of do, though.
1: Oh, okay,
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0: please?
2: Stuff?
0: Please.
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5: I'm Brent Barnett with Ag Headline News on Brownfield. A cow-calf operator from southeast Texas says this incursion of New World screwworm is much different than what producers faced in the 70s. Stephen Diebel tells Brownfield,
6: you know, we've got many more products and treatment opportunities than we had in the 60s and 70s. So with that said, I think as a proactive producer, we can definitely manage this.
5: The National Pork Producers Council is calling for a quick renewal of the U.S.-Mexico-Canada agreement. And Iowa Senator Chuck Grassley says the role of the nation's largest meat packers in price transparency is still a concern for some producers in his state.
7: Since they're making money, we aren't hearing that, but there's still the suspicion, anti-competitive practices by the Big Four, so I'm glad they're investigating that.
5: More news online at brownfieldagnews.com. I'm Brent Barnett.
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4: 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And hot, a high of 87. Chance of showers and storms Saturday, and a high of 85. Long.

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1: 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Knew Bubba would be so...
0: I am plugged into this, dude. 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
2: 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A man accused of burning down an historic school building in Catawba Island in 2023 has died. The Sandusky Register says that 71-year-old Gary Lasowski of Port Clinton passed away last month. He was charged with arson in the blaze that destroyed the District 2 school building at the corner of East Porter and Krogan. A Sandusky man facing child porn charges has pleaded not guilty. According to the Sandusky Register, 26-year-old Gavin Frederick is accused of possessing child pornography. He remains in the Erie County Jail awaiting his next court hearing on June 10th. Starting Monday, children in the Norwalk area will have access to free meals. Norwalk Ohio News says that the Norwalk City School District has announced that its summer meals program is back. Children ages 18 and under can receive free meals from 11:30 a.m. to 12:30 p.m. Monday through Friday this summer through August 14th, which can be picked up at Norwalk Middle School. Children do not have to be enrolled at Norwalk schools. The downtown block party kicked off last night at Ohio Bike Week in Sandusky with a free concert by Jackal. Tonight, Buckcherry takes the stage for a free concert with another free show on Saturday night from Tom Keith.

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11: From the National Weather Service, mostly sunny, hot today with a high of 88. Chance of showers and thunderstorms overnight tonight. Mostly cloudy with a low of 69, and showers and storms Saturday with a high of 85.
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5: 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The Cleveland Guardians, they lost a pitcher's duel on Thursday 2-1 to the New York Yankees. The Guardians open up a three-game series at the Texas Rangers tonight at 8:15 on 95.3 WLKR. Parker Messick will take the mound for Cleveland. Frontier League Baseball, the Lake Erie Crushers put up 7 runs in the 9th inning to win 17-5 over Trois Rivières last night. The Crushers start a series at Quebec tonight at 6:50. In the state high school track and field competition Thursday, Willard's Lamaya Hicks won a state championship in the long jump, while teammate Cora Clark finished in 3rd place. Western Reserve's Hayden Keith placed 2nd in the shot put. The Huron girls 4x800 relay team won a state title. Huron's Riley Towns finished 2nd, and Margaretta's Morgan Wickman took 3rd in the girls' 3,200 meter race, and Margaretta's Jake Boy won the state title in the high jump. Those results courtesy of Josh Margaret from the Norwalk Reflector and Sandusky Register. Tonight it's NBA Finals Game 2, New York at San Antonio at 8:30, New York up 1-0. And NASCAR heads north to Michigan this weekend. K96 will have the truck race Saturday at 1 and the cup race Sunday at 2.
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5: From the National Weather Service, most

0: mostly sunny. Hot today with a high of 88. Chance of showers and thunderstorms overnight tonight. Mostly cloudy with a low of 69. And showers and storms Saturday with a high of 85.
1: 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Thanks for waking up with Big D and Bubba. 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
4: A man accused of burning down a historic school building in Catawba Island in 2023 has died. The Sandusky Register says that 71-year-old Gary Lasowski of Port Clinton passed away last month. He was charged with arson in the blaze that destroyed the District 2 school building at the corner of East Porter and Croghan. A Sandusky man facing child porn charges has pleaded not guilty. According to the Sandusky Register, 26-year-old Gavin Frederick is accused of possessing child pornography. He remains in the Erie County Jail awaiting his next court hearing on June 10th. Starting Monday, children in the Norwalk area will have access to free meals. Norwalk Ohio News says that the Norwalk City School District has announced that its summer meals program is back. Children ages 18 and under can receive free meals from 11:30 a.m. to 12:30 p.m. Monday through Friday this summer through August 14th, which can be picked up at Norwalk Middle School. Children do not have to be enrolled at Norwalk schools. The downtown block party kicked off last night at Ohio Bike Week in Sandusky with a free concert by Jackal. Tonight, Buckcherry takes the stage for a free concert with another free show on Saturday night from Tom Kiefer of Cinderella. The block party also includes various vendors on site around Jackson Street Pier. On Saturday, you can check out a pet expo in downtown Wellington. The event runs from 9 to 2 Saturday with pet-related demonstrations, vendors, a pet parade, dog races, and a pet pantry food drive. The event supports animal rescue organizations. I'm Josh Bowman, K96 Local News.
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0: Sleepless in a Hotel Room. It's Luke Combs with Big D and Bubba. Lakeland Lemmings is going to be hanging out with us in the studio in a few minutes. You get to get introduced to her, as well as we'll play that new Taylor Swift country song coming up again a little bit later on this morning.
1: Hey there, good morning. What's up?
2: Good morning. I wanted them to ask me what I do for a living, because I do some pretty cool crap.
0: Okay. By them, okay. Are you talking about us?
1: Yeah.
0: Okay.
2: Yes.
0: All right, first of all, what is your name? Because that's going to tell us a lot about your personality.
2: Okay. My

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7: From the National Weather Service, mostly sunny, hot today with a high of 88. Chance of showers and thunderstorms overnight tonight. Mostly cloudy with a low of 69. And showers and storms Saturday with a high of 85.
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0: All right, we are coming to you on this Friday morning from the Tractor Supply Studio. Tractor Supply for life out here. And good morning, we're Big D and Bubba. Yes, we will be playing that Taylor Swift song again in a little bit. She has returned to country. We'll share it with you coming up a little bit later on this morning.
1: Lakeland Lemmings in the studio with us. The new song is called Get Around Boy. You can find her on Instagram. So your dad is a touring guitarist. What does that mean exactly?
2: Yeah, so he was in a band back in the day called 45 South. They were big in like the Texas market, open for like Bret Michaels and a few people. So.
1: Bret Michaels?
2: Yeah.
1: Wow. Like the Bret Michaels?
2: The Bret Michaels.
0: Like Poison.
1: From Poison?
2: Poison, yep.
0: Who also was a huge country fan.
2: Who also was a...
0: No, I'm saying he was.
2: Oh, Bret, yeah, yeah.
0: Bret
3: he still is. Yeah. He's not dead.
2: I was like, who?
1: Yeah, yeah. Bret Michaels is still
3: still very much alive.
1: You have a real, so you're, how old are you?
2: I just turned 20.
1: So you're 20 years old. So you have
0: me
1: a real.
0: Me too.
1: So you've got a real varied music bracket. Like you go pretty, because of your father, I guess.
2: It's pretty bizarre. Yeah, because like my dad was like a big AC/DC fan, like Bret Michaels. And then my mom was like Britney Spears, Michael Jackson.
1: Okay.
2: And then I found my love for like country on my own with, you know, 90s country. And then obviously grew up in like the 2000s.

0: Lean. It's a supplement that you add it in with your diet and exercise. You know, Bubba's lost almost 50 over 50 pounds in his journey of weight loss. And the thing with Lean is it's not an injectable. So if you've got like
1: no needles, say it out loud.
0: Yeah, that's right. I don't even like to say it. I'm one of them. I'm just not a needle guy. And this is a supplement that you take, so there's no needle. And we got a great deal for you, too. If this is something that you're, you know, battling with, we've got a great deal for you.
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2: 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The Cleveland Guardians, they lost a pitcher's duel on Thursday 2-1 to the New York Yankees. The Guardians open up a three-game series at the Texas Rangers tonight at 8:15 on 95.3 WLKR. Parker Messick will take the mound for Cleveland. Frontier League Baseball, the Lake Erie Crushers put up 7 runs in the ninth inning to win 17-5 over Trois Rivières last night. The Crushers start a series at Quebec tonight at 6:50. In the state high school track and field competition Thursday, Willard's Lamaya Hicks won a state championship in the long jump, while teammate Cora Clark finished in third place. Western Reserve's Hayden Keith placed second in the shot put. The Huron girls' 4x800 relay team won a state title. Huron's Riley Towns finished second, and Margaretta's Morgan Wakeman took third in the girls' 3200-meter race, and Margaretta's Jake Boy won the state title in the high jump. Those results courtesy of Josh Margaret from the Norwalk Reflector and Sandusky Register. Tonight, it's NBA Finals Game 2. New York at San Antonio at 8:30. New York up 1-0. And NASCAR heads north to Michigan this weekend. K96 will have the truck race Saturday at 1 and the cup race Sunday at 2.
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2: From the National Weather Service, mostly sunny, hot today with a high of 88. Chance of showers and thunderstorms overnight tonight. Mostly cloudy with a low of 69. and showers and storms Saturday.
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3: A man accused of burning down a historic school building in Catawba Island in 2023 has died. The Sandusky Register says that 71-year-old Gary Lasowski of Port Clinton passed away last month. He was charged with arson in the blaze that destroyed the District 2 school building at the corner of East Porter and Croghan. A Sandusky man facing child porn charges has pleaded not guilty. According to the Sandusky Register, 26-year-old Gavin Frederick is accused of possessing child pornography. He remains in the Erie County Jail awaiting his next court hearing on June 10th. Starting Monday, children in the Norwalk area will have access to free meals. Norwalk Ohio News says that the Norwalk City School District has announced that its summer meals program is back. Children ages 18 and under can receive free meals from 11:30 a.m. to 12:30 p.m. Monday through Friday this summer through August 14th, which can be picked up at Norwalk Middle School. Children do not have to be enrolled at Norwalk schools. The downtown block party kicked off last night at Ohio Bike Week in Sandusky with a free concert by Jackal. Tonight, Buck Cherry takes the stage for a free concert with another free show on Saturday night from Tom Kiefer of Cinderella. The block party also includes various vendors on site around Jackson Street Pier. On Saturday, you can check out a pet expo in downtown Wellington. The event runs from 9 to 2 Saturday with pet-related demonstrations, vendors, a pet parade, dog races, and a pet pantry food drive. The event supports animal rescue organizations. I'm Josh Bowman, K96 Local News.
4: Human trafficking is happening in Ohio. Our state ranks among the top 10 in the nation for reported cases. We must do better. And as governor, Vivek Ramaswamy will protect Ohioans and deliver justice for victims.
5: Human traffickers are predators who should be behind bars for decades. 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

0: Kenny Chesney. Carry On, and yes, we're going to play that new Taylor Swift song. She's back. She's doing country again. We'll tell you all about that. Play it again for you in a little bit.
1: Hey, for Father's Day, everyone's looking for a great gift. 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
2: 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the Tracy Colston District Stage in Port Clinton at 8 p.m. June 6th, Frank Harrison plays at the Mad River Saloon at Mad River Harley-Davidson at 3:30 p.m. June 6th, Tightwad plays at the Barrel House 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
7: From the National Weather Service, mostly sunny, hot today with a high of 88. Chance of showers and thunderstorms overnight tonight, mostly cloudy with a low of 69. And showers and storms Saturday with a high of 85.
0: 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Good morning to you from all of us. It's Big D and Bubba on your country, K

0: team won a state title. Huron's Riley Towns finished second, and Margaretta's Morgan Wakeman took third in the girls' 3,200-meter race, and Margaretta's Jake Boy won the state title in the high jump. Those results courtesy of Josh Margaret from the Norwalk Reflector and Sandusky Register. Tonight, it's NBA Finals Game 2, New York at San Antonio at 8:30, New York up 1-0. And NASCAR heads north to Michigan this weekend. K96 will have the truck race Saturday at 1 and the cup race Sunday at 2.
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0: From the National Weather Service, mostly sunny, hot today with a high of 88. Chance of showers and thunderstorms overnight tonight. Mostly cloudy with a low of 69, and showers and storms Saturday.
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7: A man accused of burning down a historic school building in Catawba Island in 2023 has died. The Sandusky Register says that 71-year-old Gary Lasowski of Port Clinton passed away last month. He was charged with arson in the blaze that destroyed the District 2 school building at the corner of East Porter and Croghan. A Sandusky man facing child porn charges has pleaded not guilty. According to the Sandusky Register, 26-year-old Gavin Frederick is accused of possessing child pornography. He remains in the Erie County Jail awaiting his next court hearing on June 10th. Starting Monday, children in the Norwalk area will have access to free meals. Norwalk Ohio News says that the Norwalk City School District has announced that its summer meals program is back. Children ages 18 and under can receive free meals from 11:30 a.m. to 12:30 p.m. Monday through Friday this summer through August 14th, which can be picked up at Norwalk Middle School. Children do not have to be enrolled at Norwalk schools. The downtown block party kicked off last night at Ohio Bike Week in Sandusky with a free concert by Jackal. Tonight, Buckcherry takes the stage for a free concert with another free show on Saturday night from Tom Kiefer of Cinderella. The block party also includes various vendors on site around Jackson Street Pier. On Saturday, you can check out a pet expo in downtown Wellington. The event runs from 9 to 2 Saturday with pet-related demonstrations, vendors, a pet parade, dog races, and a pet pantry food drive. The event supports animal rescue organizations. I'm Josh Bowman, K96 Local News.
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13: From the National Weather Service, mostly sunny, hot today with a high of 88. Chance of showers and thunderstorms overnight tonight, mostly cloudy with a low of 69. And showers and storms Saturday with a high of 85.
0: Hey, what's up? It's Big D and Bubba. Save the date for the 2026 Summer Jam here on Boat Basin. It's July 18th. Hope to see you out there celebrating 30 years of being

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5: 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The Cleveland Guardians, they lost a pitcher's duel on Thursday 2-1 to the New York Yankees. The Guardians open up a three-game series at the Texas Rangers tonight at 8:15 on 95.3 WLKR. Parker Messick will take the mound for Cleveland. Frontier League Baseball, the Lake Erie Crushers put up 7 runs in the ninth inning to win 17-5 over Trois Rivières last night. The Crushers start a series at Quebec tonight at 6:50. In the state high school track and field competition Thursday, Willard's Lamaya Hicks won a state championship in the long jump, while teammate Cora Clark finished in third place. Western Reserve's Hayden Keith placed second in the shot put. The Huron girls 4x800 relay team won a state title. Huron's Riley Towns finished second, and Margaretta's Morgan Wickman took third in the girls' 3,200 meter race, and Margaretta's Jake Boy won the state title in the high jump. Those results courtesy of Josh Margaret from the Norwalk Reflector and Sandusky Register. Tonight it's NBA Finals Game 2, New York at San Antonio at 8:30, New York up 1-0. And NASCAR heads north to Michigan this weekend. K96 will have the truck race Saturday at 1 and the cup race Sunday at 2.
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6: From the National Weather Service, mostly sunny, hot today with a high of 88. Chance of showers and thunderstorms overnight tonight. Mostly cloudy with a low of 69. And showers and storms Saturday with a high
7: of
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With the Stanley Cup Finals underway, if you're not much of a hockey fan, how do you feel about puppies? I'll tell you why I'm asking. Also, Alexandra Ray is on the way.

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2: Go in a circle! 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Advertise stuff! 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

0: That's her debut song, that's Alexandra Kane. Straight for the heart, just like a whole bunch of puppies. Monday night is the Stanley Pup. The Stanley Cup Finals are underway. And even if you're not much of a hockey fan, you can't say no to puppies. The Stanley Pup is very much like Puppy Bowl that airs during the Super Bowl, except they're playing hockey about as much as they actually play football. But they're still adorable. They're also going to have a number of NHL players taking part and some celebrities like Kenan Thompson and actress Jean Smart and Brooke Shields will be part of the Stanley Pup. It will air Monday night on True TV. It'll be streaming on True TV. So, you know, maybe hockey is not your thing. I understand. You can't say no to puppies.
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5: Good morning. 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Actor Jeff Garland is 64, played on The Goldbergs and Curb Your Enthusiasm. 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Today, Stephanie Valentine, Tammy Chitwood, Erica Delk. Happy birthday today, Eric Kaiser, Sherry Jarrett, Gary Scholl, Christopher Myers, Luke Bloom, Renee Music, Taylor Norwood, and Jennifer McLaren. 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
7: Severe weather warning. Heavy rains are approaching. 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Gary, how you doing out there?
8: 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Storm's rolling in, but these wheat fields are protected with Spherex fungicide, so not much to report on out here. 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
12: From the National Weather Service, a hot one today. Sunshine and 88 for the high. Chance of showers and storms overnight. Cloudy and a low of 69. And

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0: pretty sure that's going to be a number one song for the two of them. That's George Burge and Luke Bryan on Your Country, K96. And it's a First Responder Friday coming up this afternoon at 1:30. We will be very delighted to introduce you to one of our local first responders. 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
9: From the National Weather Service, a hot one today. Sunshine and 88 for the high. Chance of showers and storms overnight. Cloudy and a low of 69. And showers and storms Saturday with a high of 85.

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0: There was no one in the room who was more stunned than he was when they called his name as Entertainer of the Year at the ACM Awards. He was just thrilled that he got nominated. And he didn't even give it a second thought after that. It's like, oh, I got nominated. I'm so thrilled I got nominated. No, of course I'm not going to win. And then he won. So that went well for him. That's Cody Johnson on Your Country, K96. And it's a Free Food Friday. Coming up at 11:20, be listening with just a minor amount of attention and win you some lunch from Wendy's. We do it every Friday right here on Your Country, K96.
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10: From the National Weather Service, a hot one today. Sunshine and 88 for the high. Chance of showers and storms overnight. Cloudy and a low of 69. And showers and storms Saturday with a high of 85.
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0: The theme song of Dads Everywhere, taken in a slightly different context. That's Jordan Davis, and Do Not Make Me Turn This Truck Around on Your Country, K96. 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Sometimes it happens with Mike in the afternoon. 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
4: From the National Weather Service, a hot one today. Sunshine and 88 for the high. Chance of showers and storms overnight. Cloudy and a low of 69. And showers and storms Saturday with a high of 85.
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From Garth Brooks, Alan Jackson, and Brooks and Dunn to Morgan Wallen, Ella Langley, and Jelly Roll, K96 is proud to have been your country for 30 years.

Isn't blaming the country song pretty much the same thing as blaming the dog? I say yes. That's Luke Bryan on Your Country, K96. And it's a great Forking Friday with Snooty's Barbecue. 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
2: Good afternoon. I'm Josh Bowman. A man accused of burning down a historic school building in Catawba Island in 2023 has died. The Sandusky Register says that 71-year-old Gary Lasowski of Port Clinton passed away last month. He was charged with arson in the blaze that destroyed the District 2 school building at the corner of East Porter and Croghan. A Sandusky man facing child porn charges has pleaded not guilty. According to the Sandusky Register, 26-year-old Gavin Frederick is accused of possessing child pornography. He remains in the Erie County Jail awaiting his next court hearing on June 10th. Starting Monday, children in the Norwalk area will have access to free meals. Norwalk Ohio News says that the Norwalk City School District has announced that its summer meals program is back. Children ages 18 and under can receive free meals from 11:30 a.m. to 12:30 p.m. Monday through Friday this summer through August 14th, which can be picked up at Norwalk Middle School. Children do not have to be enrolled at Norwalk schools. The downtown block party kicked off last night at Ohio Bike Week in Sandusky with a free concert by Jackal. Tonight, Buck Cherry takes the stage for a free concert with another free show on Saturday night from Tom Kiefer of Cinderella. The block party also includes various vendors on site around Jackson Street Pier. The City of Sandusky Parks and Recreation Division is excited to bring back Movies by the Bay, a free outdoor movie series running Monday nights through August at the Jackson Street Pier in downtown Sandusky. Showings begin at 7 p.m., and attendees are encouraged to bring a blanket or lawn chair and pack their own snacks. The first movie of the series

0: will be The Sandlot on June 15th. On Saturday, you can check out a pet expo in downtown Wellington. The event runs from 9 to 2 Saturday, with pet-related demonstrations, vendors, a pet parade, dog races, and a pet pantry food drive. The event supports animal rescue organizations. In sports, the Cleveland Guardians in action tonight at the Texas Rangers. First pitch at 8:15. Weather today, mostly sunny, a high of 88, and a chance of showers and storms overnight tonight. Cloudy with a low of 69. I'm Josh Bowman, K96 Local News. Up next, the latest farm report from Brownfield.
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2: 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July beans down 1 1/4 at 11.28 and a quarter. August beans down 3/4 at 11.31 and 3/4. Corn is lower on fund and technical selling. July corn down 4.5 at 4.20. September corn down 3 3/4 at 4.29. The wheat complex is mixed. Live and feeder cattle are up on tight available supplies. 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Hogs are lower on fund and technical selling. July lean hogs down 280 at 98.80. August lean hogs down 197 at 97.30. I'm Megan Grebner for Brownfield.
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0: That's Hardy and friends and MacArthur. I wonder if MacArthur ever had to take the Stroop test. There's a new analysis out regarding AI and how it can be pretty easily distracted. And they used a test. It's called the Stroop test. You probably have taken this test. It's a series of words. They're all the names of colors, but they're in different colored ink. Like the word red will be in blue ink. And then the next word might be the word blue in red ink. And you're supposed to focus on the color of the ink, not the name of the color that you're looking at. Everybody can pass this test. Usually people can blow through it without even giving it a second thought. People do fine with the Stroop test. AI does not. This new analysis showing that ChatGPT and Claude and Gemini all performed really poorly on the Stroop test because evidently it's easy to distract AI in its current iteration. So good, just leave it there. Let the flaw stay where it is, because some of us are not too crazy about this whole thing.
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6: 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the Tracy Colston District Stage in Port Clinton at 8 p.m. June 6th, Frank Harrison plays at the Mad River Saloon at Mad River Harley-Davidson at 3:30 p.m. June 6th, Tightwad plays at the Barrel House 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
9: From the National Weather Service, a hot one today. Sunshine and 88 for the high. Chance of showers and storms overnight. Cloudy and a low of 69. And showers and storms Saturday with a high of 85.
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like I didn't love him enough already. He's the musical spokesperson for the NHL during the Stanley Cup Finals. I love him. That's Jelly Roll.

0: That classic wordplay that the best songwriters in Nashville are so good at, because, yeah, he's one of the best. It's John Morgan. That's his new one. On Your Country, K96, with more winning coming up on Monday with you and Mike in the afternoon. Van's NHRA giveaway will be happening on Monday. 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And also a Get Home Safe prize pack. 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
5: From the National Weather Service, a hot one today. Sunshine and 88 for the high. Chance of showers and storms overnight. Cloudy and a low of 69. And showers and storms Saturday with a high of 85.
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0: I always have the mental image of him sitting on the floor with just a forlorn look on his face, staring at the back of the front door because you had the temerity to actually leave the house for 10 minutes because you needed to go to the store, like your dog does. It's actually your dog's theme song. That's Al Dean on Your Country, K96. And we're going to help you out for Father's Day. 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Sometimes I get to play it. Sometimes it happens during Mike's show. It depends on who wins the daily geography quiz. No Googling allowed. So, yeah, we'll see who the smarty pants is. And then you can call in and get signed up to win this incredible prize package that will put you in extremely good stead for Father's Day. 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
1: Hey y'all, it's Zach John King, and this is my new song, Get to Drinking. The story behind Get to Drinking is about a relationship that I had in the past that after a few Jack and Cokes, I started to paint it with rose-colored glasses, started to act like it wasn't my fault for letting things get so bad. I think everybody feels that way at some point in a relationship. It's a song that covers a sad topic with really upbeat and fun music.

0: Hey y'all, Zach John King, and that was my new song, Get to Drinking.
1: Over the last 30 years, a lot has changed. 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

Got Bailey Zimmerman's new one on the way, and I don't know if this is revealing my age or not, but I don't care. I'm excited about this. I'll tell you about it coming up.

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0: true story about a real truck that he still owns, by the way. That's Bailey Zimmerman. I'm Penny. And no, I don't think this means that I'm ready for Matlock reruns. I hope. I was so happy when I saw this, however. I'll admit it. They announced that Jamie Lee Curtis has signed to star in the big screen major motion picture adaptation of Murder, She Wrote. If you watched that show back in the day, they're bringing Jessica Fletcher back. And it's going to be Jamie Lee Curtis playing that part. Hopefully with the really edgy hair and the edgy attitude, because that would make me super happy. It'll be in theaters in December of 2027. So I'm very happy about that. I don't think it's a matter of your age. I think it might be a matter of if you're getting really, really tired of reality TV like I am.
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12: Severe weather warning. Heavy rains are approaching. Let's get an update from our field reporter in Wheatville. Gary, how you doing out there?
13: Actually, pretty great. Storm's rolling in, but these wheat fields are protected with Spherex fungicide, so not much to report on out here. Back to you, Ted.
12: I guess you can forget the forecast with

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4: From the National Weather Service, a hot one today. Sunshine and 88 for the high. Chance of showers and storms overnight. Cloudy and a low of 69. And showers and storms Saturday with a high of 85.
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Now, we got this one out of a news story that we reported on a couple of days ago. And congratulations to Miket McMahon, a registered nurse at Firelands Regional Medical Center, as she was a 2025 Healthcare Worker of the Year nominee. So again, congratulations to her. She attended a state recognition dinner in her honor, and now she receives a $25 gift card from Friendship. Again, a big congratulations to Miket. Keep up the good work. And don't forget, First Responder Fridays can't happen without your help. 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

0: It's a true story, but momentary dissatisfaction is going to bring him a number one song. So there's that. That's Josh Ross.
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9: From the National Weather Service, a hot one today. Sunshine and 88 for the high. Chance of showers and storms overnight. Cloudy and a low of 69. And showers and storms Saturday with a high of 85.
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1: Dustin Lynch's new one, Easy to Love and Easy to Make the Entire Nation of Australia Mad. Ryan Reynolds and Hugh Jackman were on a promotional tour in Australia when they did a shoey, which is an Australian tradition. You take the sweaty, stinky shoes off your own feet, pour a beer in there, and then slam it out of your sweaty, stinky shoe. That's what a shoey is. They cheated. They were drinking out of specially designed custom things that looked like shoes, but they weren't shoes. They just flat out cheated. And according to the average Australian, they're not mad that Ryan Reynolds did that. It's like, he's an American. That's up to him, whatever he wants to do. They're mad that Hugh Jackman cheated on doing the shoey because he's Australian. Oh, you don't want to make them mad.
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2: 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Another former firefighter joining us on Monday, Tyler Braden, sharing his new song, My Americana, with you. 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
6: From the National Weather Service, a hot one today. Sunshine and 88 for the high. Chance of showers and storms overnight. Cloudy and a low of 69. And showers and storms Saturday with a high of 85.
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0: He is one of the opening acts on Morgan Wallen's tour, so getting some huge exposure out of that. That's Vincent Mason on Hot Country 106.9 KIHK and Sons of the American Legion, Squadron 380 of Hull. They're going to do their monthly meeting coming up on the 16th in the American Legion room, which makes sense, in the community building. It starts at 7 p.m. All male descendants of a veteran going all the way back to World War I are welcome to attend.
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7: Severe weather warning. Heavy rains are approaching. 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Gary, how you doing out there?
8: 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Storm's rolling in, but these wheat fields are protected with Spherex fungicide, so not much to report on out here. 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
15: From the National Weather Service, a hot one today. Sunshine and 88 for the high. Chance of showers and storms overnight. Cloudy and a low of 69. And showers and storms Saturday with a high of 85.
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0: 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She does have brown eyes. So that makes me hopeful that he'll write more songs about brown eyes, because we are vastly underappreciated in the world. If You Ask Me, that's Max McNown. That's his debut song on Your Country, K96. 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
1: 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Good Damn is a song I wrote with my good friends Brock Berry Hill, Taylor Phillips, and a fella you might know by the name of Hardy. And it's a song about shooting your shot. Long story short, hope y'all dig it.

0: What's up, y'all? It's Brantley Gilbert, and you just heard my new song, Good Damn. Thanks for listening.
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0: There's Jason Aldean with Don't Tell On Me. 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
3: From the National Weather Service, a chance of showers and thunderstorms during the overnight hours, mostly cloudy tonight, a low of 69. Saturday, showers and storms likely with a high of 85.
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8: From the National Weather Service, a chance of showers and thunderstorms during the overnight hours. Mostly cloudy tonight, a low of 69. Saturday, showers and storms likely, with a high of 85.
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4: From the National Weather Service, a chance of showers and thunderstorms during the overnight hours. Mostly cloudy tonight, a low of 69. Saturday, showers and storms likely with a high of 85.
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7: From the National Weather Service, a chance of showers and thunderstorms during the overnight hours, mostly cloudy tonight, a low of 69. Saturday, showers and storms likely, with a high of 85.
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1: 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Good afternoon, I'm Chris Morgan. A man accused of burning down a historic school building in Catawba Island in 2023 has died. The Sandusky Register says 71-year-old Gary Lazowski of Port Clinton passed away last month. He was charged with arson in the blaze that destroyed the District 2 school building at the corner of East Porter and Krogan Streets. A Sandusky man facing child pornography charges has pleaded not guilty. According to the Sandusky Register, 26-year-old Gavin Frederick is accused of possessing child pornography. He remains in the Erie County Jail awaiting his next court hearing on June 10th. Starting Monday, children in the Norwalk area will have access to free meals. Norwalk, Ohio News says the Norwalk City School District has announced its summer meals program is back. Children ages 18 and under can receive free meals from 11:30 a.m. to 12:30 p.m. Monday through Friday this summer through August 14th, which can be picked up at Norwalk Middle School. Children do not have to be enrolled at Norwalk schools. The Downtown Block Party kicked off last night at Ohio Bike Week in Sandusky with a free concert from Jackal. Tonight, Buck Cherry takes the stage for a free concert with another free show on Saturday night from Tom Kiefer of Cinderella. The block party also includes various vendors on site around Jackal.

0: Jackson Street Pier. On Saturday, you can check out a pet expo in downtown Wellington. The event runs from 9 a.m. to 2 p.m. Saturday with pet-related demonstrations, vendors, a pet parade, dog races, and a pet pantry food drive. The event supports animal rescue organizations. In sports, the Cleveland Guardians are right back in action tonight on the road in Texas against the Rangers, starting at 8:15 on 95.3 WLKR. For your weather tonight, expect a chance of showers and possibly some thunderstorms overnight, otherwise mostly cloudy with a low around 69. For tomorrow, showers and thunderstorms are likely with a high near 85. 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
3: From the National Weather Service, a chance of showers and thunderstorms during the overnight hours. Mostly cloudy tonight, a low of 69. Saturday, showers and storms likely, with a high of 85.
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11: This weekend here on Crooked Chase, we're going to kick off our countdown to America's 250th. 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
3: From the National Weather Service, a chance of showers and thunderstorms during the overnight hours. Mostly cloudy tonight, a low of 69. Saturday, showers and storms likely, with a high of 85.

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2: NASCAR Hall of Famer Ned Jarrett dies. I'm Susie Armstrong. 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
8: Sonoma, a spectacular setting for this race.
9: 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At the line, it's going to be Sawalich. Unbelievable.
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2: Ned Jarrett, the two-time NASCAR Cup Series champion and longtime broadcaster, has died. He was 93. The NASCAR Hall of Fame inductee passed peacefully of natural causes on Thursday at his home in Newton, North Carolina, with his family by his side. Gentleman Ned was a fierce competitor who won the Premier Series title in 1961 and 65, the same year a broken back hastened his retirement at age 34. After leaving the cockpit, Jarrett worked with the Motor Racing Network, had his own show, Ned Jarrett's World of Racing, and eventually went into television. In 1998, Jarrett was named one of NASCAR's 50 greatest drivers. I'm Susie Armstrong. This is NASCAR Today on the Motor Racing Network.
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0: 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the Tracy Colston District Stage in Port Clinton at 8 p.m. June 6th, Frank Harrison plays at the Mad River Saloon at Mad River Harley-Davidson at 3:30 p.m. June 6th, Tightwad plays at the Barrel House 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
9: From the National Weather Service, a chance of showers and thunderstorms during the overnight hours. Mostly cloudy tonight, a low of 69. Saturday, showers and storms likely with a high of 85.
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1: 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Another former firefighter joining us on Monday, Tyler Braden, sharing his new song, My Americana, with you. 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
5: From the National Weather Service, a chance of showers and thunderstorms during the overnight hours. Mostly cloudy tonight, a low of 69. Saturday, showers and storms likely with a high of 85.
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10: From the National Weather Service, a chance of showers and thunderstorms during the overnight hours, mostly cloudy tonight, a low of 69. Saturday, showers and storms likely, with a high of 85.
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3: From the National Weather Service, a chance of showers and thunderstorms during the overnight hours, mostly cloudy tonight, a low of 69. Saturday, showers and storms likely, with a high of 85.

From Garth Brooks, Alan Jackson, and Brooks and Dunn, to Morgan Wallen, Ella Langley, and Jelly Roll, K96 is proud to have been your country for 30 years.

Over the last 30 years, a lot has changed. From listening on boom boxes to your smart speakers, thank you for always making K96 your country.